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10: Good morning, I'm Polly Bayfield. The number of Australians missing after devastating floods on the Nepal-Tibet border has now climbed to 41. Around 600 people have been killed and nearly 2,500 are still missing. Assistant Foreign Minister Matt Thistlethwaite has told Seven Australia is sending over 8 crisis response team members there.
11: They'll arrive on the ground there today and they'll be working with the Nepalese authorities to try and rescue as many people as possible.
10: Keep you updated on that story. Elsewhere this morning, the boss of one of Australia's major chicken meat providers is warning prices could go up in shops for us soon, even if H5 bird flu doesn't spread to poultry farms. It's as rising running costs and the war in the Middle East puts pressure on farmers. And there are plans to rename Nashville International Airport in honour of Dolly Parton. It's as the country music legend passed away at the age of 80 earlier this week.
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10: Nice and sunny for most places today with highs of 20 and a low of 10. 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
3: Census night was Tuesday the 11th of August. There's still time to complete. In the census, every answer matters, authorised by the Australian Bureau of Statistics, Canberra. In Kirrawee, there's reports of a crash on Flora Street and Oak Road. Beverly Hills reports of a crash on King George's Road and Morgan Street. And Lidcombe, it's busy on Parramatta Road both ways between St Hilliers Road and Burnie Avenue. 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
3: 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M4 at Granville, a truck breakdown westbound at the James Roos Drive on ramp. Bradenly Sands, a two-car crash southbound at the Grand Parade just past President Avenue. And in Beecroft, reports of a crash on Beecroft Road at Murray Road. The Premier League has returned to Stan Sport. 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
26: Morning, I'm Polly Bayfield. 41 Australians are among almost 2,500 people still missing after huge floods on the Nepal-Tibet border. Speaking to Seven, Assistant Foreign Minister Matt Thistlethwaite says DFAT is working to confirm their welfare.
27: Our thoughts and our prayers are obviously with those that are missing and their families. We're still hopeful that we can relocate those missing Australians.
26: Around 600 people are known to have died so far. Elsewhere, plans for a bronze statue of former Victorian Premier Daniel Andrews has been scrapped by the current one. Ben Carroll says an independent panel is going to look into the tradition where state leaders who spent more than 3,000 days in office are recognised. Hundreds of people have been laying flowers outside Norway's royal palace after the death of King Harald at 89. He was Europe's oldest monarch. And Cat's Eye have pulled out of playing Olivia Rodrigo's festival in the US this weekend. The band says one of their singers, Megan, sprained her ankle while rehearsing for their gig at Daisy Chain Fields in California.
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26: Nice and sunny for most places today with highs of 20 and a low of 10. 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
3: 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On the M4 at Granville, we've got a truck breakdown westbound at the James Bruce Drive on-ramp. Auburn, we've got a crash reported eastbound on Rawson Road at St Hilliers Road. And Newtown, King Street's very slow northbound approaching Erskineville Road. Major citywide closures in place tomorrow for the Sydney Marathon, including the Harbour Bridge till 11 a.m. and Anzac Parade till 2 p.m. Avoid unnecessary travel, visit livetraffic.com. 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
9: Good afternoon, I'm Polly Bayfield. The number of Australians missing after devastating floods on the Nepal-Tibet border has now climbed to 41. Around 600 people have been killed and nearly 2,500 are still missing. And it comes as Assistant Foreign Minister Matt Thistlethwaite has told Seven Australia has sent over 8 crisis response team members.
10: They'll arrive on the ground there and they'll be working with the Nepalese authorities to try and rescue as many people as possible.
9: We'll keep you updated on that story. Elsewhere today, though, the boss of one of Australia's major chicken meat providers is warning prices could go up in shops soon, even if H5 bird flu doesn't spread to poultry farms. It's as rising running costs and the war in the Middle East puts pressure on farmers. And she had a theme park, brand of coffee, and even a sheep named after her. But now there are plans to name an airport after Dolly Parton. Local politicians in the US are looking at renaming Nashville International Airport in her honour after her death this week.
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9: Nice and sunny for most places today with highs of 20 and a low of 10. 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
25: Hello, I'm Polly Bayfield. The number of Australians missing after huge floods on the Nepal-Tibet border has risen to 41. There's some of the almost 2,500 people unaccounted for. Seven reporter Cassidy Moscone is on the ground at a hospital in Nepal's capital, Kathmandu.
26: There's swarms of people here. They've been here every day. They're looking at these lists, their names of people who are missing and patients potentially inside. Also on the walls are photos of family members. People are desperate to find their loved ones.
25: Well, it comes as DFAT says it's working to confirm the welfare of those who are missing. Elsewhere, another test for One Nation's resurgence in a Perth by-election today. Labour has held the seat of Secret Harbour for almost 20 years. Hundreds of people are laying flowers outside Norway's Royal Palace after the death of King Harald. The 89-year-old was Europe's oldest monarch. And Cat's Eye have pulled out of Olivia Rodrigo's festival in California. The band says singer Megan has sprained her ankle.
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25: Nice and sunny for most places today with highs of 20 and a low of 10. 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
3: Hey there, I'm Brett Thomas. The number of Australians missing after devastating floods on the Nepal-Tibet border has risen to 41. Speaking to Seven, Assistant Foreign Minister Matt Thistlethwaite says DFAT is working overtime to confirm their welfare.
11: Our thoughts and our prayers are obviously with those that are missing and their families. We're still hopeful that we can relocate those missing Australians.
3: Around 600 people have died in the floods caused by the collapse of a glacier. Plans for a bronze statue of former Victorian Premier Daniel Andrews have been scrapped by the current one. Ben Carroll says an independent panel will look into the tradition where state leaders who spend more than 3,000 days in office are recognised. Another test for One Nation's resurgence in a Perth by-election today. Labor's held the seat of Secret Harbour for almost 20 years, and hundreds of people have been laying flowers outside Norway's Royal Palace after the death of King Harald. The 89-year-old, who was Europe's oldest monarch, was in hospital for a rare blood condition.
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3: Partly cloudy for the rest of this afternoon, down to 10 degrees tonight. Mostly sunny tomorrow, a top of 21. Sunny 21 Monday. Tuesday sunny, up to 25 degrees. 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
24: Hey there, I'm Brett Thomas. The Department of Foreign Affairs is deploying 5 officials to Nepal. The number of Australians missing in the landslide and floods near the border with Tibet rising to 41. Assistant Foreign Minister Matt Thistlethwaite says help is on the way.
25: We've announced $5 million worth of humanitarian aid to support the rescue and recovery and provide vital supplies to the affected communities and to ensure that Australia is doing its bit to help out.
24: The death toll has risen to more than 600 people. One Nation and Liberal are fighting to unseat Labor in a Perth by-election. Secret Harbour's been held by the Labor Party for almost 20 years. Donald Trump has announced the United States has reached a deal with Venezuela to take control of 65 billion barrels of its oil. It comes nearly 9 months after capturing President Nicolas Maduro. And she's had a theme park, coffee, and even sheep named after her. Now there are plans to rename Nashville Airport in honour of the late country music icon Dolly Parton.
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24: Partly cloudy for the rest of this afternoon, down to 10 degrees tonight. Mostly sunny tomorrow, a top of 21. Sunny, 21 Monday. Tuesday, sunny, up to 25 degrees. 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

0: 11 in the Hot Hits. Hot 20 for a Saturday afternoon. Rumours of new music coming from her very, very soon because she wore a dress during the week.
1: Yes, she wore a dress in the same colour tone.
0: As debut. Yeah.
1: Yes.
0: We got the biggest hits in the country. The top 10 is lined up to play for you in just a tick, including Olivia Dean. Still sounding so good, right? Tame Impala are going to make their highest entry so far with Loser.
1: I feel like they haven't really been in the Saturday show very much, like the countdown.
0: No. Also, Cat's Adam.
1: Down to four, girls.
0: As they drop like flies. The biggest hits in the country continue next.
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0: Yeah, baby. The hottest artist in the world right now is Alex Warren. He has had a conversation with us. You can check that out on the Listener app. It's a full uncut podcast.
1: Yes.
0: Brand new album called Wild Child is out, so I'm going to play you a hot drop from that. But in the middle of it, there's an interlude.
1: And it's, I love an interlude.
0: We love an interlude. And interspersed into the interlude is some audio from some recordings of him and his dad when he was younger. And obviously he's spoken a lot about how his father passed away when he was very young. His mother passed away a few years ago as well. And this is basically all that he has left of his dad is these recordings.
22: My dad left me a bunch of recordings before he died. What's really heartbreaking is when you're watching them without any context, you think that they're just a dad talking to his kid. And then you start to realize that my dad, this was his will. This was his letter back to you in a sense of like teaching you things in life. And I still can't watch them to this day. I've never watched them through and through. And my dad's leaving me messages and almost these celebrations to me in these videos. And when I was on tour last, my producer surprised me with that interlude. And he said, you might want to sit down for this. And I bawled my eyes out. And it's a recording of it. And I just fully bawled my eyes out when I listened to it for the first time. Because I've never heard my dad be proud of me, you know, because I was 9 years old when he passed away. And I play my first arena show and I get surprised with an interlude of my dad saying, you did it, you know? It's pretty heartbreaking.
0: Isn't that beautiful?
1: I'm going to cry.
0: Yeah, no. It's obviously something that you've been through as well. And
1: yeah. Oh, no. I was just telling you before, like, I don't have any audio of my dad. And I need to get on that because they're all on VHS.
0: Yep.
1: Oh, my God.
0: I'm not surprised you're crying. I had a feeling this might happen. Yeah, it's really beautiful that he's able to put this into his music, and I know that you'll get everything sorted, you'll get everything recorded, and you'll have those memories forever.
1: Yeah.
0: Do you want to hear a really sad Alex Warren song now?
1: Oh, God!
0: Love you. This is Emerald Eyes on the Hot Hits. It's our hot drop tonight.

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3: New York.

0: G-Flip at number four this week, down three spots. In the Hot Hits Hot 20 at number four, it is Nick and Lauren playing the music that matters right now in order. Yeah. Three songs to go, bro.
1: Yeah.
0: What's it going to be?
1: Oh, well, it could be. It could be our wokey friend, Stella Lefty.
0: One of the great lefties. She's not dropped out of the Strumming Bird Festival. She'll be here.
1: Well, maybe it could be your friend, Dickie, Zara Larsson.
0: That could be.
1: Rejected the best new talent at the Grammys thing.
0: Yes, she did.
1: Because she's not new, baby.
0: Not new.
1: Just a talent.
0: And speaking of not new, this song came out nearly 2 years ago, and it's never been number one, but it could be this afternoon. That's crazy stuff. It also could be Ugel, Moving to the Sun.
1: Can we play our traffic light version?
0: Oh, that's crazy that you say that, because yes, we thought the other day this actually might sound better with a traffic light in the middle of it.
1: And it actually does.
0: Yeah. I just can't find the traffic light thing.
1: Good.
0: So, yeah, just talk amongst yourselves for a moment.
1: You know, like the traffic lights and it goes...
0: Yeah, it could sound like that. Ready? Listen to this. I'm moving through the... See, it works so well.
1: It's that little at the start that really gets my juices flowing.
0: Look, Jesus Christ. Hottest hits of the week. The top three is coming up next. Stand by.
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0: is open. And the begging has begun.
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0: Who says yes?
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0: And who leaveth Nathan and Emma
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0: Oh. This is Nathan Emma's Celebathon.
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1: 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Because humans are creatures of habit, Tommy. We trust what's familiar.
0: 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So familiarity, that is such a hard word to say. So things that are familiar just win.
1: 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And that's what radio does for local businesses. It builds that familiarity before people even walk in.
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19: Morning, I'm Kessa Randello. An Australian hiker in Nepal has been located safe and well. The Foreign Minister, Penny Wong, says it's a welcome development, but there are still grave concerns for another missing 41 Aussies. The total number of people accounted for has surged to 3,000, with more than 670 people killed. While the Nepalese government's calling for specialised assistance from neighbouring countries to help rescue efforts. One Nation's made history again, securing its first WA lower house seat. The ABC calling the Perth seat of Secret Harbour for the member Luke Hurtigan. Taking cholesterol-reducing drugs cuts the risk of heart attacks in older people. A world-first clinical study by Monash University shows it can reduce risks in adults over the age of 75 who are otherwise healthy. And a record 40,000 runners from 162 countries are preparing to take on the Sydney Marathon this morning. The race elevated to major status last year, joining the likes of London and New York.
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19: Mostly sunny in Sydney today, heading for a top of 21 degrees. Clear skies for the next few days. 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
3: 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Sydney Marathon closures from North Sydney to Kingsford today. The Harbour Bridge closed until 11 a.m. Use the Harbour Tunnel instead. North Sydney around midday and roads through the CBD reopening from 1:30 p.m. Want safer roads for all Aussies? 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
3: 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In Mascot, delays building an airport drive towards the international terminal. No delays on approaches to the domestic airport terminal, though. Major motorways moving well. M4 eastbound from Malgoa Road to Church Street, a 19-minute run. Major citywide closures today for the City Marathon, including the Harbour Bridge till 11 a.m. and Anzac Parade till 2 p.m. Avoid unnecessary travel.

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4: Morning, I'm Tessa Randello. The number of missing people in the flooding in Nepal and Tibet is now almost 3,000, including 41 Australians. The Foreign Minister, Penny Wong, has reined concerns for those Aussies, but one Aussie hiker, Kara Severino, has been safely located by consular officials as authorities continue to try and locate those unaccounted for. While the Nepal government is calling for specialised assistance from neighbouring countries as rescue efforts continue. Back home now, One Nation's claimed to win with the first WA lower house seat in the Perth area of Secret Harbour, the party's Luke Hedgegen winning with 57% of the vote. An Australian-led trial found some common cholesterol-reducing medication can bring down the risk of heart attacks in Aussies over the age of 70. And Australia's only major marathon is underway this morning. A record 40,000 runners from 162 countries hitting the pavement on Sydney. The race shutting down major parts of the city, including the Harbour Bridge.
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4: Mostly sunny in Sydney today, heading for a top of 21 degrees. Clear skies for the next few days. 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
3: 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Interella reports of a crash on Undercliff Road just past Illawarra Road. Major motorways moving well this morning though. M2 westbound Lane Cove Tunnel to Windsor Road, an 11-minute run. Major citywide closures today for the Sydney Marathon, including the Harbour Bridge till 11 a.m. and Anzac Parade till 2 p.m. Avoid unnecessary travel. Details at livetraffic.com. 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
3: Census night was Tuesday, the 11th of August. 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Still plenty of city marathon closures. North Sydney, the CBD and Moore Park all affected. The Harbour Bridge reopening around 11 a.m. and North Sydney around midday. And the M4 eastbound Malgoa Road to Church Street, a 19-minute run. 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
14: Morning, I'm Tessa Randello. Australian aid has arrived in Nepal with 41 Aussies among the almost 3,000 still missing following devastating floods. 7 News reporter Cassidy Moscone is near the disaster zone.
15: It's hard to believe it's been 4 days since the border region was hit by that glacial tsunami of water, but the activity here on the ground, it couldn't be further from slowing down. The district of Nowakot is really the entry point into the disaster zone, the only place you can still safely reach by vehicle.
14: A glimmer of good news, 26-year-old hiker Cara Severino has been safely located by consular officials. The federal government's reviewing school consent programs following a number of alleged sexual assaults, making sure the message is getting through to students. Education Minister Jason Clare telling News Corp it'll examine how current programs are working and whether they need to be strengthened. One Nation's won its first WA lower house seat in the Perth election of Secret Harbour, and the Sydney Marathon has kicked off, more than 40,000 people hitting the pavement.
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14: Mostly sunny in Sydney today, heading for a top of 21 degrees. Clear skies for the next few days. 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

0: 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Nathan, Emma, and whether you're chasing a PB or chasing brunch after the finish line,
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2: 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Sydney Marathon closures this morning, including the Harbour Bridge, Carl Expressway and Western Distributor, all closed until about 11 a.m. And in Mascot, heavy delays at Airport Drive towards the International Terminal. 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
18: 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It's the Swans versus the Lions. 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
3: 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Sydney Marathon closures this morning, including the Harbour Bridge, Carl Expressway and Western Distributor, all closed until about 11 a.m. Use the Harbour Tunnel, Victoria Road and Anzac Bridge instead. In Mascot, heavy delays at Airport Drive towards the International Terminal. 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
8: Morning, I'm Tessa Randello. At least 41 Australians are among the 3,000 missing in massive flooding on the border of Nepal and Tibet. The region remains on high alert for more flooding as Australian aid workers arrive to help with search and humanitarian efforts. Rosalind Gabriel from World Vision in Nepal telling Seven some areas are still cut off.
9: And we are desperately trying to get to communities that have not been reached. We were told of a community on Friday that is in need of food that nobody has got to, that's been cut off from the rivers.
8: In some good news, 26-year-old Aussie hiker Kyra Severino has been located safe. Australia's school consent programs are getting an urgent review following multiple alleged sexual assaults in recent weeks. The Education Minister, Jason Clare, telling News Corp it'll ensure the message is getting through to students. One Nation's won its first lower house seat in WA in the Secret Harbour by-election, and the Sydney Marathon is now underway. 40,000 runners from more than 160 countries hitting the pavement across the morning.
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8: Mostly sunny in Sydney today, heading for a top of 21 degrees. Clear skies for the next few days. 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
3: 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In Mount Druitt, lights are blacked out due to a power failure on the Great Western Highway at Carlisle Avenue. And in Fairfield, lights flashing yellow on the Horsley Drive at Tangerine Street. M1 moving well if you're getting out of Sydney, Wurrunga to the Hawkesbury River Bridge, a 13-minute run. 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
3: 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Sydney Marathon closures continue this morning, including the Harbour Bridge and Western Distributor, all closed until 11 a.m. You can use the Harbour Tunnel, Victoria Road and Anzac Bridge instead. The M2 westbound from Lane Cove Tunnel to Windsor Road looking good in 11 minute run. 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